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And I

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1: Turning on the TV. A man dressed in black says the tensions and waters are rising. Happiness is treason. Fiction is fact. In the storm's always on the horizon.

I was up, I was down, I felt almost everything. 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